midnight hour is close at hand. Creatures crawl in search of blood to terrorize your neighborhood. And whosoever shall be found without the soul for getting down must stand and face the hounds of hell and rot

stretches in the air. The funk of 40,000 years and grisly goons from every tomb are closing in to seal your doom.

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1: I keep seeing you lately, singing your favorite songs out loud, and it's making me go crazy. Wish that I could take you out, oh I can't afford it, but I can write a song and record it.

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sneaking in the closet through the diary. 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The whole damn town saw Jimmy on the 6 o'clock news. 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

Hey, what's up, man? 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And I'm gonna be 32 years old tomorrow. And I feel half completely alive and half completely dead.